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14: Partly cloudy skies tonight, chance of showers, risk of a thunderstorm, low of 22. Tomorrow morning, mix of sun and cloud, chance of showers, high of 31, humidex of 40, followed by partly cloudy skies, low of 21. Friday, cloudy, chance of showers, high of 26, then clear, low of 16.
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5: Partly cloudy skies tonight, chance of showers, risk of a thunderstorm, low of 22. Tomorrow morning, mix of sun and cloud, chance of showers, high of 31, humidex of 40, followed by partly cloudy skies, low of 21. Friday, cloudy, chance of showers, high of 26, then clear, low of 16.
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11: Partly cloudy skies tonight, chance of showers, risk of a thunderstorm, low of 22. Tomorrow morning, mix of sun and cloud, chance of showers, high of 31.

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4: Partly cloudy skies tonight, chance of showers, risk of a thunderstorm, low of 22. Tomorrow morning, mix of sun and cloud, chance of showers, high of 31, humidex of 40, followed by partly cloudy skies, low of 21. Friday, cloudy, chance of showers, high of 26, then clear, low of 16.

Yeah, we got 3 tickets to the Brand Van concert happening this Monday night at the Pacific Palisades. You can all in if you want to answer a couple of questions. Mainly, what is it?

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11: Partly cloudy skies tonight, chance of showers, risk of a thunderstorm, low of 22. Tomorrow morning, mix of sun and cloud, chance of showers, high of 31, humidex of 40, followed by partly cloudy skies, low of 21. Friday, cloudy, chance of showers, high of 26, then clear, low of 16.
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9: Partly cloudy skies tonight, chance of showers, risk of a thunderstorm, low of 22. Tomorrow morning, mix of sun and cloud, chance of showers, high of 31, humidex of 40, followed by partly cloudy skies, low of 21. Friday, cloudy, chance of showers, high of 26, then clear, low of 16.
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isn't just a big city problem. It's happening Perth County in Stratford, on quiet streets, in driveways, and parking lots. 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Take a moment to lock your car, pocket your keys, and keep valuables out of sight. Park it, lock it, pocket. A safety reminder from the Municipality of West Perth and the OPP.

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4: Partly cloudy skies tonight, chance of showers, risk of a thunderstorm, low of 22. Tomorrow morning, mix of sun and cloud, chance of showers, high of 31, humidex of 40, followed by partly cloudy skies, low of 21. Friday, cloudy, chance of showers, high of 26, then clear, low of 16.
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7: Partly cloudy skies tonight, chance of showers, risk of a thunderstorm, low of 22. Tomorrow morning, mix of sun and cloud, chance of showers, high of 31, humidex of 40, followed by partly cloudy skies, low of 21. Friday, cloudy, chance of showers, high of 26, then clear, low of 16.

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1: Good morning, I'm Richard Coffin. A CBC journalist will lead an upcoming panel discussion at Stratford Perth Museum. The museum says Garvia Bailey will moderate Networking Heritage, a discussion June 20th, that will bring new records and family ties to the forefront with genealogical links to local and national celebrities. It's part of the museum's We've Been Here Black History series. Raised in Stratford, Bailey approached the museum with a desire to contribute to its Black History initiatives. Also scheduled to appear are TD Curator of Collections Zara McDoom from Museum London and Joey Hollingsworth, an award-winning tap dancer and a Lifetime Achievement Award recipient from the Ontario Black History Society. The cost is by donation and pre-registration is encouraged. Healthcare workers will rally outside of Perth Wellington MPP Matthew Ray's Lorne Avenue constituency office later this morning. President of CUPE's Ontario Council of Hospital Unions, Michael Hurley, says emergency department wait times in the province have increased significantly. He says patients pay a heavy price with emergency department backlogs, as overcrowding leads to increased risks of oversights, medical errors, and higher death rates. Perth County OPP need your help identifying two persons of interest after a bank card was stolen in West Perth. Police say shortly before 4 in the afternoon on June 6th, two people watched a person enter their bank card information at a retail checkout. After the victim was distracted, their card was stolen. OPP are looking for a man with a heavyset build, white running shoes, a baseball hat, a face mask, and short facial hair. The second person is described as a woman with a medium-set build, light-colored hair, glasses, baseball hat, face mask, black bag, wearing a white shirt, white shoes, and blue jeans at the time. Anyone with information is asked to contact Perth County OPP. Perth OPP, meantime, are also asking for public assistance finding another person of interest. Police say a middle-aged white man engaged in indecent acts in Mitchell in the areas of St. Andrew Street, Pond Street, and Blenheim Street. The OPP says it happened on three occasions, including two last year on June 15th and November 22nd, then again on May 16th this year. The person of interest is described as 6 foot tall with a heavyset build, short black hair, clean-shaven with a round face and dark clothing. Anyone who may be able to identify the person of interest should contact Perth OPP. Be the first to know. Get daily and weekly news alerts directly to your inbox by signing up at MyStratfordNow.com.
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2: A mix of sun and cloud this morning with a risk of a thunderstorm. A high of 29 and a humidex around 38. A few clouds with clouds rolling in later tonight. A good chance we'll see rain late this evening and overnight with a risk of a thunderstorm and a low of 18. Cloudy for tomorrow with a high of 24 and a humidex of 28. And Saturday, sunny with a high of 26. It's 22, but feels like 29 in Stratford.
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609. That was Andy KFO with you this morning. It's 22 degrees. Going to feel more like 29 with the Humidex already this morning. Going to get it up to high at 29 today with the Humidex at 38. So it's going to be another sticky, muggy day. And guess what? There's Market Square music tomorrow. We'll talk about who's performing. Coming up very, very shortly, it's Lenny Kravitz now. And Are You Going to Go My Way on Stratford's Best Music 107.7 Today FM.

0: 107.7 Today FM, Stratford's best music. That was Lady Gaga and Runway. I'm KFEL, and construction continuing on Huron Street from Hibernia Avenue all the way to the Roadhouse Drain just east of Matilda Street. This is going to cut down lanes and going to probably bother you on your drive today. So if you're heading that way and you need to avoid the area, please do. If you want a map of the details as to where this construction is going to be easy to find, head to the Today Facebook page. I've got it right there for you.
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It's 622 KFL with you. We're hot and sticky, muggy, 22 degrees right now. Humidex has got it at 29, high 29, Humidex 38. So it's ick. That's the only way the kids would say it. It's ick out there. But we're not complaining because it's not cold. Speaking of not complaining, speaking of enjoying your day, speaking of donuts, we're going to deliver some later on today in the Stratford Motor Products Community Cruiser. 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So if you know of a company or business that's deserving of a little donut day delivery, tell us who they are at mystratfordnow.com. Because you never know, Jamie Cottle next week could deliver donuts to that business. And now somebody who was loving the Knicks game last night, it's Taylor Swift with Opalite on Today FM. I had a bad

0: Stratford's best music, 107.7 Today FM with One Love, Marianas Trench, 6:30. Good morning. KFEL hanging out this morning, 22 degrees, Humidex at 29, going to get up to 29 with a Humidex of 38 as today rolls along. And it has been a busy, busy week here in Stratford so far. There's been lots going on, and it's just going to continue to be busy throughout the summertime because we're going to have golf tournaments like this one coming up on July 27th, the second annual Stratford Aces golf tournament. Love the Stratford Aces. They always come in for the Kiwanis Christmas Basket Fund Radiothon. 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You can register individually and you'll be placed on a team. 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If you want details, easy to find. We got them posted for you up on the Today Facebook page.
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0: 107.7 Today FM, Stratford's best music with Preston Pablo for keeps. Good morning, 646, 22 degrees right now. Humidex 29, going to see it get up to a high of 29 with a Humidex of 38. I'm your old friend KFEL, and Canada Day is fast approaching, and we all love it. It's one of the big days here in Stratford, and we look forward to it every year. And I can't believe we're already talking about it as it's right around the corner. I always love the Canada Day Parade. It's probably one of my favorites, and you'll have to look for Abby in it because Abby will be ripping around in the Canada Day Parade. And you want to rip around in the Canada Day Parade? You can, because you got to get your float registration in by tomorrow. If you want details about that through the City of Stratford or registering your float for the Canada Day Parade, easy to do. Head to the Today Facebook page. And you never know, you might be right around Abbey in the Stratford Motor Products Community Cruiser. 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
1: Good morning, I'm Richard Coffin. A CBC journalist will lead an upcoming panel discussion at Stratford Perth Museum. The museum says Garvia Bailey will moderate Networking Heritage, a discussion June 20th, that will bring new records and family ties to the forefront with genealogical links to local and national celebrities. It's part of the museum's We've Been Here Black History series. Raised in Stratford, Bailey approached the museum with a desire to contribute to its Black History initiatives. Also scheduled to appear are TD Curator of Collections Zara McDoom from Museum London and Joey Hollingsworth, an award-winning tap dancer and a Lifetime Achievement Award recipient from the Ontario Black History Society. The cost is by donation and pre-registration is encouraged. Healthcare workers will rally outside of Perth Wellington MPP Matthew Ray's Lorne Avenue constituency office later this morning. President of CUPE's Ontario Council of Hospital Unions, Michael Hurley, says emergency department wait times in the province have increased significantly. He says patients pay a heavy price with emergency department backlogs, as overcrowding leads to increased risks of oversights, medical errors, and higher death rates. Perth County OPP need your help identifying two persons of interest after a bank card was stolen in West Perth. Police say shortly before 4 in the afternoon on June 6th, two people watched a person enter their bank card information at a retail checkout. After the victim was distracted, their card was stolen. OPP are looking for a man with a heavyset build, white running shoes, a baseball hat, a face mask, and short facial hair. The second person is described as a woman with a medium-set build, light-colored hair, glasses, baseball hat, face mask, black bag, wearing a white shirt, white shoes, and blue jeans at the time. Anyone with information is asked to contact Perth County OPP. Perth OPP, meantime, are also asking for public assistance finding another person of interest. Police say a middle-aged white man engaged in indecent acts in Mitchell in the areas of St. Andrew Street, Pond Street, and Blenheim Street. The OPP says it happened on three occasions, including two last year on June 15th and November 22nd, then again on May 16th this year. The person of interest is described as 6 foot tall with a heavy-set build, short black hair, clean-shaven with a round face and dark clothing. Anyone who may be able to identify the person of interest should contact Perth OPP. Be the first to know. Get daily and weekly news alerts directly to your inbox by signing up at MyStratfordNow.com.
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2: A mix of sun and cloud this morning with a risk of a thunderstorm. A high of 29 and a humidex around 38. A few clouds with clouds rolling in later tonight. A good chance we'll see rain late this evening and overnight with a risk of a thunderstorm and a low of 18. Cloudy for tomorrow with a high of 24 and a humidex of 28. And Saturday, sunny with a high of 26. It's 22, but feels like 29 in Stratford.
0: Call him, or he'll do all the talking. 519-272-9834. 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

It's 7:08, and considering what I used to do on my lunch breaks in school, this doesn't seem so bad, but apparently it's forbidden. We'll dive into that coming up shortly, but first it's Ray, Where Is My Husband, on Today FM.

0: Stratford's best music, 107.7 Today FM, with the weekend and out of time, 7:15, 22 right now. Gonna get up to a high of 29 with a Humidex of 38. And this story has been all over Stratford. It's everywhere. MyStratfordNow.com has some covering it right now, and it's all about fishing. And I'm sure you've heard this story. A school here in Stratford has told a group of students that they are no longer allowed to go down to the Ore Dam and go fishing on their lunch breaks, which I think is ridiculous. They say it's an issue and they shouldn't do it. Now, I think that's crazy. Fishing is a lot of fun. Fishing is a great skill to have. I love fishing. So I think this is a bizarre thing considering what some kids would do on their lunch breaks. Considering what I did on my lunch breaks, fishing seems to be the least of the worries. So I want to know your opinion on this. How do you feel about these kids going to fish? Is the school in the right or is the school in the wrong by telling these kids they can no longer fish on their lunch break? Share your thoughts, like many have already, up on the Today FM Facebook page, or call or text 519-272-9834. What do you think of the school saying you can't fish anymore by the Ore Dam? That's done. It's a liability. Share your thoughts.
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0: Stratford's Best Music, 107.7 Today FM with Delight and Groove is in the heart at 728. We are sitting at 22 degrees, 29 is the Humidex, 29 is the high, and the Humidex is 38. And we're talking about this phishing story. We've all heard it. A school in Stratford has told a group of students they are no longer allowed to go down to the Ore Dam and go fishing on their lunch breaks. I'd love to hear your thoughts on this. And Mary Lynn has commented up on the Today Facebook page and said, "My opinion, knowing what we used to do on our lunch breaks as teenagers, this is true. I would be only too happy to see kids fishing on lunch breaks rather than speeding around in cars, out in parking lots, smoking pot or cigarettes, or picking fights and beating someone up." And she's not wrong. I'd rather see kids out fishing than scrolling or doing all those other things. How do you feel about this? Is it okay that the school said no more? You can't go fishing on your lunch break. 519-272-9834. Or be like Mary Lynn. Comment on the Today Facebook page.
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7:35, gonna get warm today. Gonna see it get up to a high of 29 with the Humidex of 38. It's 22. That Humidex 29. And there's a car seat and booster seat clinic coming to Milverton this weekend at the Milverton Fire Station, happening from 1 until 4 p.m. If you want details about that, they're super easy to find. You just have to head to, you know where, the Today Facebook page. It's I Will Wait, Mumford & Sons on Today FM. 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

0: 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That was Elijah Woods and 743. Warm day ahead, 22 degrees, humid X 29. Could see thunderstorms today with a high of 29 and a humid X of 38. 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
1: Good morning, I'm Richard Coffin. A CBC journalist will lead an upcoming panel discussion at Stratford Perth Museum. The museum says Garvia Bailey will moderate Networking Heritage, a discussion June 20th that will bring new records and family ties to the forefront with genealogical links to local and national celebrities. It's part of the museum's We've Been Here Black History series. Raised in Stratford, Bailey approached the museum with a desire to contribute to its Black History initiatives. Also scheduled to appear are TD Curator of Collections Zara McDoom from Museum London and Joey Hollingsworth, an award-winning tap dancer and a Lifetime Achievement Award recipient from the Ontario Black History Society. The cost is by donation and pre-registration is encouraged. Healthcare workers will rally outside of Perth Wellington MPP Matthew Ray's Lorne Avenue constituency office later this morning. President of CUPE's Ontario Council of Hospital Unions, Michael Hurley, says emergency department wait times in the province have increased significantly. He says patients pay a heavy price with emergency department backlogs, as overcrowding leads to increased risks of oversights, medical errors, and higher death rates. Perth County OPP need your help identifying two persons of interest after a bank card was stolen in West Perth. Police say shortly before 4 in the afternoon on June 6th, two people watched a person enter their bank card information at a retail checkout. After the victim was distracted, their card was stolen. OPP are looking for a man with a heavyset build, white running shoes, a baseball hat, a face mask, and short facial hair. The second person is described as a woman with a medium-set build, light-colored hair, glasses, baseball hat, face mask, black bag, wearing a white shirt, white shoes, and blue jeans at the time. Anyone with information is asked to contact Perth County OPP. Perth OPP, meantime, are also asking for public assistance finding another person of interest. Police say a middle-aged white man engaged in indecent acts in Mitchell in the areas of St. Andrew Street, Pond Street, and Blenheim Street. The OPP says it happened on three occasions, including two last year on June 15th and November 22nd, then again on May 16th this year. The person of interest is described as 6 foot tall with a heavyset build, short black hair, clean-shaven with a round face and dark clothing. Anyone who may be able to identify the person of interest should contact Perth OPP. Be the first to know. Get daily and weekly news alerts directly to your inbox by signing up at MyStratfordNow.com.
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4: A mix of sun and cloud this morning with a risk of a thunderstorm, a high of 29 and a humidex around 38. A few clouds with clouds rolling in later tonight. A good chance we'll see rain late this evening and overnight with a risk of a thunderstorm and a low of 18. Cloudy for tomorrow with a high of 24 and a humidex of 28. And Saturday, sunny with a high of 26. It's 22 but feels like 29 in Stratford.
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It's 8:09. Good morning. We are sitting at 23 degrees with the Humidex 31 for today. And we're going to see a high of 29 with a Humidex of 38 with a risk of thunderstorms. So let them fish is what we keep seeing on Facebook. We'll talk more about that very, very shortly. First, though, it's TLC and Unpretty on 107.7 Today FM.

0: 107.7 Today FM, Stratford's best music. Madonna and Sabrina Carpenter. That's brand new. It's Bring Your Love. KFO with you. And it has been all over the place here in Stratford as we talk about this fishing controversy that's taking place because of a school. Here's the situation, and I'm sure you've heard. A group of students in Stratford used to go fishing on their lunch. You probably saw the story at mystratfordnow.com. Well, the principal of the school has now said they are no longer allowed to go to the Oar Dam and go fishing on their lunch break. So I want to know your thoughts about this. How do you feel about it? Amy has said, is the place there fishing school property? If yes, then the school has the right to restrict that activity as it is a liability. If it is not school property, then the school has no say on what the students do when they leave the property. A very good point, Christina from Sebringville. What do you think? Should these kids be able to continue fishing? Do you think it's a big deal that they are fishing on their lunch break?
1: Well, I think if the worst thing is people going fishing during their lunch break, it's really not that big of a deal. I mean, it's not like they're smoking in the bathroom.
0: No, that's true. And you think about what I used to do, and I probably, maybe not you, you seem like a good person. What we did on our lunch breaks or what other kids are doing on their lunch breaks, fishing isn't really a big deal.
1: Fishing isn't a big deal.
0: Yeah.
1: No, I mean, why not just catch dinner for later?
0: That's exactly it, and it's a life skill. If you know how to fish, you're never going to go hungry.
1: Yeah. I mean, I don't think it's a big deal, but I mean, then it's like, are they going fishing and just skipping the rest of their classes?
0: No, they're going...
1: What are they doing after that?
0: No, they're going back to school and going to class like the good kids they are.
1: I don't think it's a big deal for them to go fishing. I think just let kids fish.
0: Let kids fish, hashtag. How do you feel? Should these kids be allowed to go fishing, or is the school in the right? 519-272-9834. Call or text that number or hit the Today Facebook page.
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0: 31. Going to see 29 with a humidex of 38 and a risk of thunderstorms today. And we're talking about that story that you've been hearing about. The kids that have the fishing thing and they've been told not to by the school to go down by the Ore Bridge on their lunch breaks to fish. And I want to know how you feel about that. Is the school in the right or the wrong? Krista has commented up on the Today Facebook page with a hashtag, let them fish. I like that. These are a group of reasonable and respectful kids who self-organized a lunchtime pastime, which they enjoy. There have been no issues with any of their behavior, late return to school, or any concerns brought to parents' attention whatsoever. Based on the conversations with my son and within their group, they have been supporting each other by sharing supplies, exchanging knowledge, and taking photos of their catches, building their pride and strengthening their friendship. So there's one of the parents saying, hashtag, let them fish. How do you feel about this? 519-272-9834. Call or text me. Is the school in the right or the wrong here?
1: I never get to stay up late.
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5: This song was kept so secret, not even the stars, Tom Hanks and Tim Allen, knew anything about it. It's Taylor Swift. She wrote it for the new Toy Story. And I knew it. I knew you. Stratford's best music, 107.7 Today FM.

It's 8:41, and we're talking about those group of kids that have been told by their school, no more fishing at the Orr Dam during your lunch break. And I want to hear what you think about this. Is that good of the school, or is the school in the wrong here? Mars has commented on the Today Facebook page and said, fishing creates great mental and physical benefits. Acting as a natural stress reliever, it encourages outdoor activity, provides vitamin D, and offers immeasurable life lessons in patience and focus. So you're all for this, and kids, hashtag let them fish. Your thoughts. Is the school on the right or the wrong? 519-272-9834 as we roll into I'll Be Edwin McCain on Today FM.

0: 107.7 Today FM, Stratford's best music. And Whitney, it's 8:49. Good morning. 23 degrees right now. We're going to see it get up to a high of 29 with a humidex of 38. And we are talking about these kids that were fishing on their lunch breaks from school. They would go down to the Ore Dam and a group of them and cast some lines and try to catch some fish. And the school has said, no more of that. You're done. And I'm asking you how you feel about that. How do you feel about the school saying, don't do that anymore? And Simone has commented and said, so ridiculous. There is so many other things they could be out doing, getting in trouble, fighting, or not coming back after lunch, skipping. I think them enjoying the outdoors fishing is the school's least of the worries. And I couldn't agree more. We're going to join one of the moms here and start this hashtag, let them fish. What are your thoughts on this? 519-272-9834.
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1: Good morning, I'm Richard Coffin. A CBC journalist will lead an upcoming panel discussion at Stratford Perth Museum. The museum says Garvia Bailey will moderate Networking Heritage, a discussion June 20th that will bring new records and family ties to the forefront with genealogical links to local and national celebrities. It's part of the museum's We've Been Here Black History series. Raised in Stratford, Bailey approached the museum with a desire to contribute to its Black History initiatives. Also scheduled to appear are TD Curator of Collections Zara McDoom from Museum London and Joey Hollingsworth, an award-winning tap dancer and a Lifetime Achievement Award recipient from the Ontario Black History Society. The cost is by donation and pre-registration is encouraged. Healthcare workers will rally outside of Perth Wellington MPP Matthew Ray's Lorne Avenue constituency office later this morning. President of CUPE's Ontario Council of Hospital Unions, Michael Hurley, says emergency department wait times in the province have increased significantly. He says patients pay a heavy price with emergency department backlogs, as overcrowding leads to increased risks of oversights, medical errors, and higher death rates. Perth County OPP need your help identifying two persons of interest after a bank card was stolen in West Perth. Police say shortly before 4 in the afternoon on June 6th, two people watched a person enter their bank card information at a retail checkout. After the victim was distracted, their card was stolen. OPP are looking for a man with a heavyset build, white running shoes, a baseball hat, a face mask, and short facial hair. The second person is described as a woman with a medium-set build, light-colored hair, glasses, baseball hat, face mask, black bag, wearing a white shirt, white shoes, and blue jeans at the time. Anyone with information is asked to contact Perth County OPP. Perth OPP, meantime, are also asking for public assistance finding another person of interest. Police say a middle-aged white man engaged in indecent acts in Mitchell in the areas of St. Andrew Street, Pond Street, and Blenheim Street. The OPP says it happened on three occasions, including two last year on June 15th and November 22nd, then again on May 16th this year. The person of interest is described as 6 foot tall with a heavyset build, short black hair, clean-shaven with a round face and dark clothing. Anyone who may be able to identify the person of interest should contact Perth OPP. Be the first to know. Get daily and weekly news alerts directly to your inbox by signing up at MyStratfordNow.com.
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3: A mix of sun and cloud this morning with a risk of a thunderstorm. A high of 29 and a humid X around 38. A few clouds with clouds rolling in later tonight. A good chance we'll see rain late this evening and overnight with a risk of a thunderstorm and a low of 18. Cloudy for tomorrow with a high of 24 and a humid X of 28. And Saturday, sunny with a high of 26. It's 22, but feels like 29 in Stratford.
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It's 9/11 and the hashtag Let Them Fish has started. We'll talk more shortly. 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

0: 107.7 Today FM, Stratford's best music with Sweet Dream, Alessia Cara. It's 9:17. It's a warm day today as well. 24 right now with the Humidex 32. Gonna see 29 with the Humidex of 38. And the hashtag Let Them Fish has started. And here's why. A school in Stratford has told students that were going down to the Oar Dam on their lunch break to fish. They have been told no longer. They can't do that anymore. It's over. And I'm asking you how you feel about that. Is the school on the right or the wrong? Andrea has commented. She says, as Gabriel's mom, I can tell you that these are truly kind, respectful, and reasonable kids. Instead of being on screens, they're using their lunch breaks to get outdoors, teach each other valuable life skills, and look out for one another's safety by the water. Fishing brings so many benefits for their well-being and an overwhelming community involvement and support we've received shows just how much Stratford values keeping our youth active and grounded. So we are incredibly grateful to everyone standing behind them. Hashtag let them fish. So how do you feel about this? Was the school on the right or the wrong? 519-272-9834.
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0: A mix of sun and cloud this morning with a risk of a thunderstorm, a high of 29 and a humidex around 38. A few clouds with clouds rolling in later tonight. A good chance we'll see rain late this evening and overnight with a risk of a thunderstorm and a low of 18. Cloudy for tomorrow with a high of 24 and a humidex of 28. And Saturday, sunny with a high of 26. It's 22 but feels like 29 in Stratford.
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And straight up, 9:32, going to be a warm one today. We're going to see it get up to a high of 29 with a humidex of 38. It's 24, feeling

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0: 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It's 9:46. I'm wrapping up the show. I hope you had yourself a wonderful, wonderful day and morning. Coming in at 2, Kate's going to drive you home. Have yourself a great day.
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3: A mix of sun and cloud this morning with a risk of a thunderstorm. A high of 29 and a humidex around 38. A few clouds with clouds rolling in later tonight. A good chance we'll see rain late this evening and overnight with a risk of a thunderstorm and a low of 18. Cloudy for tomorrow with a high of 24 and a humidex of 28. And Saturday, sunny with a high of 26. It's 22, but feels like 29 in Stratford.
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9: A mix of sun and cloud today, high of 29 with a humidex of 38. Tonight, a few clouds, low of 18. Friday morning, cloudy, high of 24, humidex of 28, followed by clear skies, low of 16.

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3: A mix of sun and cloud today, high of 29 with a humidex of 38. Tonight, a few clouds, low of 18. Friday morning, cloudy, high of 24, humidex of 28, followed by clear skies, low of 16.
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10: Today FM weather.
11: A mix of sun and cloud today. High of 29 with a humidex of 38. Tonight, a few clouds, low of 18. Friday morning, cloudy. High of 24, humidex of 28. Followed by clear skies, low of 16.
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6: A mix of sun and cloud today, high of 29 with a humidex of 38. Tonight, a few clouds, low of 18. Friday morning, cloudy, high of 24, humidex of 28, followed by clear skies, low of 16.
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1: Oh, it's beautiful. But wait a minute, isn't this?
0: Yeah, yes it is.
1: But I thought the old lady dropped it into the ocean in the end.
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1: Good afternoon. I'm Hussam El Hussein. A CBC journalist will lead an upcoming panel discussion at Stratford Perth Museum. The museum says Garvia Bailey, a broadcast journalist, will moderate Networking Heritage, a discussion on June 20th that will bring new records and familial ties to the forefront with genealogical links to local and national celebrities. It's part of the museum's We've Been Here Black History series. Raised in Stratford, Bailey approached the museum with a desire to contribute to its Black History initiatives. Also scheduled to appear are TD Curator of Collections Zara McDoom from Museum London and Joey Hollingsworth, an award-winning tap dancer and Lifetime Achievement Award recipient from the Ontario Black History Society. Cost is by donation and pre-registration is encouraged. The panel starts at 2 p.m. A musician who got his big break during the 60s British invasion is the star of a new documentary playing in Stratford. Stratford Film Festival are hosting three screenings of Peter Asher, Everywhere Man, on Friday and Saturday at City Hall Auditorium. Directed by Dan Geller and Dana Goldfein, the doc dives into the career of Asher, a singer popular in the 1960s as one half of Peter and Gordon, before becoming a producer and artist manager. Festival director Megan Smith-Harris says the documentary was made after the director saw Asher perform in San Francisco.
2: Halfway through the show, they turn to each other and they're like, could we make a film out of this?
1: The documentary airs Friday at 7 p.m., Saturday at 4 p.m., and again at 7 p.m. Be the first to know. 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
0: Weather.
1: A mix of sun and cloud today, high of 29 with a humidex of 38. Tonight, a few clouds, low of 18. Friday morning, cloudy, high of 24, humidex of 28, followed by clear skies, low of 16.
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8: A mix of sun and cloud today, high of 29 with a humidex of 38. Tonight, a few clouds, low of 18. Friday morning, cloudy, high of 24, humidex of 28, followed by clear skies, low of 16.

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5: A mix of sun and cloud today, high of 29 with a humidex of 38. Tonight, a few clouds, low of 18. Friday morning, cloudy, high of 24, humidex of 28, followed by clear skies, low of 16.
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12: A mix of sun and cloud today, high of 29 with a humidex of 38. Tonight, a few clouds, low of 18. Friday morning, cloudy, high of 24, humidex of 28, followed by clear skies, low of 16.
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8: A mix of sun and cloud today, high of 29 with a humidex of 38. Tonight, a few clouds, low of 18. Friday morning, cloudy, high of 24, humidex of 28, followed by clear skies, low of 16.
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Hope you're having a great Thursday afternoon. I'm Kate. You're on the Afternoon Drive. And since it's Thursday, it's my favorite day of the week. It's our Zero's Donut Day giveaway. I'll fill you in on all the details in a few minutes. Right now, it's Swedish House Mafia, The Weeknd, Moth to a Flame on Today FM.

0: Frank Walker, Lay It On Me on Today FM. Happy Thursday. I'm Kate. You're on the Afternoon Drive. And Thursday is my favorite day of the week because it's our Zaire's Donut Day giveaway. And a big congratulations to our winners for this week. 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They're on Corcoran Street. And they were nominated by Keelan, who said, I'm nominating Stratford Electric as I feel it's important to recognize the small businesses that make a difference in our community as well. They are a small group of men that work tirelessly to ensure their customers are satisfied, and they certainly deserve it. 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I hope you enjoy your donuts from Sarah's Bakery and hot coffee from Stratford Starbucks. I delivered them this morning in the Stratford Motor Products Community Cruiser, powered by Krabby Joe's Bar and Grill, Excalibur Insurance, Zaire's Stratford, and Roof Ninjas. 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
8: A mix of sun and cloud today, high of 29 with a humidex of 38. Tonight, a few clouds, low of 18. Friday morning, cloudy, high of 24, humidex of 28, followed by clear skies, low of 16.

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0: Mike DeMero and Dinoro with Calling on Today FM. Happy Thursday. Hope you're having a great day. I'm Kate. And you know, I've been waking up before the sunrise this week, and I just think everybody should wake up and watch the sunrise at least once. I get it if you are not an early bird or if your schedule does not allow that. But every time I watch the sunrise, I just think, oh man, it's good every single time. And it's one of those experiences everybody should go through at least once in their life. Bonus points if you're on a beach and watching the sunrise or sunset, depending on where the beach is. But sunrise and sunsets, they're non-negotiable. You got to go watch them. And I want to know, what's that thing that you think everyone has to experience at least once in their life? You just got to do it. It's part of life, and it makes life worth living. It could be a bad thing too. Is there a bad experience somebody has to go through at least once in their life? Let me know. We're talking about it on the Today Facebook page, Instagram. You can also call me, text me. It's 519-272-9834.
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0: 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And when you see it, leave a comment. There's always a pet-related question there. 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

0: AM weather.
1: A mix of sun and cloud today, high of 29 with a humidex of 38. Tonight, a few clouds, low of 18. Friday morning, cloudy, high of 24, humidex of 28, followed by clear skies, low of 16.
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Well, I hope you're having a great day. Hey, I'm Kate. You're on the Afternoon Drive. And coming up this weekend, there's lots going on, including a big event. Or is that just the acronym? We'll talk about the BIG walk coming up this Saturday.

0: 1077 Today FM. That's Tia Wood with Sky High. Hey, I'm Kate. And in studio with me, it's a pleasure to have Amy Roth with the Brain Injury Group here in Stratford. Amy, how are you?
1: I'm good, thanks. Kate, how are you?
0: I'm good. It's good to see you.
1: Thanks for having me in.
0: Absolutely. And coming up on Saturday, it's the BIG walk, or the Brain Injury Group walk.
1: Yes. Registration at 9:30 in the morning, and it starts at 10 and goes till 12.
0: Yeah, so it's a great community event. And tell us a little bit more about the brain injury groups in Stratford.
1: So we here in Stratford are part of the London and Region Brain Injury Association, and we thankfully have two groups that get together here in Stratford. The last Tuesday every month, it's from 7 o'clock until 9 o'clock, and at the local.
0: Oh, nice.
1: And then every Wednesday afternoon from 12:30 until 3, it's at the Avondale United Church.
0: Very nice. And so this is a group for anybody who has had a brain injury.
1: Yes. And I also know that some family members also come along, so they're also more than welcome.
0: Awesome. Yeah. So you meet twice a week, or there's two different groups meeting once a week.
1: The one on the Wednesday is every week, and then the one on the Tuesday is at the end of the month.
0: Oh, nice. Okay. So yeah, a couple meetings per month, and just kind of a way to get together. And is it just a social group, or?
1: The Wednesday afternoon one definitely is. And I know a lot of other times they get together and go do things too.
0: Mm-hmm. So it's kind of going on adventures and social.
1: Yes.
0: So lots of fun. So what a great support system for people in our community who have had a brain injury. Yes. And so we're fundraising for that this Saturday.
1: Yes. And it's the 3 kilometer walk going just around the water. And don't need to do the walk. You can just come. And I know we'll have goodies to eat too.
0: Oh, good.
1: Okay. I'm not sure where they're coming from.
0: So food and walking and community at the BIG walk on Saturday. And so we're meeting at the Allman Arena?
1: Yes, in the parking lot right off of it. That's where we have everything set up.
0: Okay, so we'll meet there 9:30 for registration.
1: Yes.
0: And then the walk starts at 10.
1: Yes.
0: Okay, so it's going to be a great community event. Do we have any other comments for people coming to the walk?
1: Just are looking forward to who can come and join.
0: Yeah, fabulous. Okay, thank you, Amy, and we'll see you on Saturday.
1: Okay, we'll see you then.
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9: A mix of sun and cloud today, high of 29 with a humidex of 38. Tonight, a few clouds, low of 18. Friday morning, cloudy, high of 24, humidex of 28, followed by clear skies, low of 16.
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0: the Hoop with Omi, 107.7 Today FM. Happy Thursday. I'm Kate. You're on the Afternoon Drive. We're looking forward to this weekend, and there's a lot going on this weekend. Hopefully the weather stays beautiful. Right now the forecast says it's going to be pretty darn good. But yeah, we got that BIG walk on Saturday that we were just talking about with Amy Roth. And then on Sunday, it's Hike for Hospice. So you can spend all weekend walking for a great cause. If you've never done Hike for Hospice before, you can hike in a group with everybody on the day of, or you can also hike on your site, which is a really cool remote option. But Hike Day at the Stratford Perth Museum is this Sunday. Starts at 10:30 with a warm-up in the hike, and then festivities begin at noon. So there's a barbecue, lunch, music, games, and lots more. So that's a really fun day. And if you want to sign up, you can just check out Rotary Hospice Stratford Perth. This is a big fundraiser for them. So go to their website, rotaryhospice.ca, and click on Hike for Hospice and get signed up.
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0: to be like you with snow. I'm Kate. You're on the afternoon drive. And if everybody wants to be like your dad because he's so rad, don't forget to enter him into our Rad Dad Contest for 2026. It's open right now at mystratfordnow.com. 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
6: A mix of sun and cloud today, high of 29 with a humidex of 38. Tonight, a few clouds, low of 18. Friday morning, cloudy, high of 24, humidex of 28, followed by clear skies, low of 16.
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1: Good afternoon. I'm Hussam El Hussein. Healthcare workers protested again in Stratford on Thursday. A rally was held outside Perth Wellington MPP Matthew Ray's office in response to what Coopy describes as the provincial government's failure to address the hospital funding crisis. President of Coopy's Ontario Council of Hospital Unions, Michael Hurley, says system pressures like wait times to get a bed and staff elimination have made the workers frustrated with the Ford government. Area VP for the council, Trina Hollingworth, says as they experience cuts to funding, hospitals have to cut services and staff. The workers want hospital deficits paid off, for hospitals to be funded at the real cost, and a $3.2 billion investment to bring the bed and staff numbers up. No one was injured on Thursday when police and firefighters responded to a fire inside a shopping cart. In an interview with My Stratford Now, Fire Chief Neil Anderson says they responded to an area at 125 Erie Street near the Bunker Performance Lounge around noon.
2: We had no idea what was in there, so we sent our typical response of the two vehicles. A city employee met us at the location, and there was a small metal bucket inside the cart that had smoldering materials inside. We simply put it out with a water extinguisher.
1: He says the damage was kept to the bucket, which was removed and disposed of at the city landfill. The fire chief says they believe the bucket was lit up by the cart owner, who was carrying a lighter. Be the first to know. Sign up to get news alerts to your inbox at mystratfordnow.com.
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1: Partly cloudy skies tonight. Chance of showers. Risk of a thunderstorm. Low of 18. Friday morning cloudy. High of 24. Humidex of 29. Followed by clear skies. Low of 15. Saturday sunny. High of 29. Followed by cloudy skies. Chance of showers. Low of 16.
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0: roses and a bottle of wine. I've been gone for a month, making up for the time.
1: Well, I hope you're having a great Thursday afternoon. I'm Kate. Thanks for hanging out with me. And great news, tomorrow kicks off Patso After Dark's Summer Music Series. We're going to talk with Lauren Nielsen all about Patso Pizzeria's After Dark series coming up in a few minutes. But it's the Backstreet Boys right now on Today After.

0: way we touch. It's Charlotte Carden on Today of. Hey, I'm Kate, and in the studio with me, it's a pleasure to have Lauren Nielsen. Lauren, how are you?
1: Good, how are you?
0: I am good, thank you. So, Lauren, you're here representing Patso Pizzeria today. We have a lot coming up this summer with Patso.
1: Yes, we are doing a lot this summer. We're really putting out with our music and our late nights.
0: Patso After Dark is back this summer.
1: Yes, this is officially our second summer of this. We started last year in July, and then we've went pretty much the whole way through the year up until now.
0: Awesome. Yeah, so we've got Patso After Dark, and this year you're teaming up with Destination Stratford.
1: Yes, we are partnering with Destination Stratford for the Stratford After Dark programming for summer music pop-ups around town.
0: Really cool. Awesome. So how does Patso After Dark work?
1: So we're doing Friday nights, same as always, 9:30 p.m. to 11:30 p.m. We're starting June 12th, and we've got a lot of musicians coming in. A huge majority of these are also local musicians as well. We love to represent our Stratford arts. And we're starting June 12th with Johan, Stratford favorite.
0: One of our faves. Front man of Small Town Strip Club.
1: Yes.
0: Awesome. So yeah, starting this Friday, you can come to Patso After Dark, 9:30, and enjoy all sorts of deals too while the music is on.
1: Yes, we also have our late night menus. We've got our $9 pizzas and $9 pints. We've also got $10 cocktails this time around.
0: That's awesome. So yeah, if you've still got some energy left at 9:30, there's a whole new nightlife coming to Patso.
1: Yeah, it is really exciting as well after any Stratford music and after Patso as well. As Katie said, we've got kind of our end of the night music happening.
0: Yeah, it's a great way to end the night after you've done so many other things. But if you're like, I still want to do something else, I don't want to go home yet.
1: Looking for a pizza still.
0: Yeah, looking for a pizza and some drinks and some music. And Lauren, you are a musician yourself.
1: Yes, I'm a Stratford born and raised musician. I've been here. I started music kind of around when I was 11, working with Dana Manning. I'm currently at Laurier right now, Wilfrid Laurier, studying music. It's called Community Music. It's my bachelor's program.
0: Oh, sweet. Johan did the exact same thing,
1: yes.
0: Right? That is awesome. And how's that going?
1: It's really good. It's really cool to see music outside of kind of my small Stratford bubble. But at the same time, I'm still coming back.
0: Yeah.
1: There's nothing like music and arts and culture in Stratford.
0: Absolutely. And so you're also on the lineup for Patso After Dark.
1: Yes. Every time, all of my coworkers keep asking to have me back. So I am August 7th on the last evening to close it out.
0: Right. So it starts this Friday, but it goes through August.
1: Yes. It's going all the way up to August 7th. We are taking a break on June 19th to leave a little space for Stratford live music.
0: Absolutely.
1: But every other Friday, we're going.
0: Sweet. So yeah, it's going to be a great summer with Patso After Dark. And Lauren, thank you so much.
1: Thank you.
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10: Partly cloudy skies tonight. Chance of showers. Risk of a thunderstorm. Low of 18. Friday morning, cloudy. High of 24. Humidex of 29. Followed by clear skies. Low of 15. Saturday, sunny. High of 29. Followed by cloudy skies. Chance of showers. Low of 16.
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0: Red Button with Aja, 107.7 Today FM. Happy Thursday. You're on the Afternoon Drive. I'm Kate. We've been talking about those experiences that everybody should go through at least once. For me, mine's pretty easy. I think everybody should stop and watch the sunrise or the sunset. Sunrise is my favorite. I'm usually up pretty early and I love watching the sunrise, but bonus points if it's like on a nice, serene, quiet beach. If you ever get the chance to do that, you should, because it's a great experience. And I want to know, what's an experience that you think everybody should go through at least one time in their life? And we've got some pretty great answers. You know, Chris says travel to another country, and similar, Danielle says a solo vacation to another country. It's challenging, it's rewarding, and very humbling all at once. I don't think I would love solo travel. I think I'd be anxious the whole time. Also lonely. I mean, you know, I make friends everywhere I go, but I feel like I'd be too anxious to focus on making friends. I'd be really paranoid, I think, especially if it's a country I've never been to before. But lots of great answers. And what's an experience that you think is very valuable and everybody should do it at least once? It could be a good or bad experience. We're talking about it on the Today Facebook page. You can also shoot me a text or go on Instagram and let me know.
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0: 107.7 Today FM, the Pussycat Dolls with Don't Ya. I'm Kate. It's Thursday afternoon, and Thursday is my favorite day of the week because it's our Zare's Donut Day giveaway. And I want to give a shout out again to our winners this week, Stratford Electric Motor and Pump Service Inc., or just Stratford Electric for short. 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
6: Partly cloudy skies tonight, chance of showers, risk of a thunderstorm, low of 18. Friday morning, cloudy, high of 24, humidex of 29, followed by clear skies, low of 15. Saturday, sunny, high of 29, followed by cloudy skies, chance of showers, low of 16.
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1: Good afternoon. I'm Hussam El Hussein. Healthcare workers protested again in Stratford on Thursday. A rally was held outside Perth Wellington MPP Matthew Ray's office in response to what Coopy describes as the provincial government's failure to address the hospital funding crisis. President of Coopy's Ontario Council of Hospital Unions, Michael Hurley, says system pressures like wait times to get a bed and staff elimination have made the workers frustrated with the Ford government. Area VP for the council, Trina Hollingworth, says as they experience cuts to funding, hospitals have to cut services and staff. The workers want hospital deficits paid off, for hospitals to be funded at the real cost, and a $3.2 billion investment to bring the bed and staff numbers up. No one was injured on Thursday when police and firefighters responded to a fire inside a shopping cart. In an interview with My Stratford Now, Fire Chief Neil Anderson says they responded to an area at 125 Erie Street near the Bunker Performance Lounge around noon.
2: We had no idea what was in there, so we sent our typical response of the two vehicles. A city employee met us at the location, and there was a small metal bucket inside the cart that had smoldering materials inside. We simply put it out with a water extinguisher.
1: He says the damage was kept to the bucket, which was removed and disposed of at the city landfill. The fire chief says they believe the bucket was lit up by the cart owner, who was carrying a lighter. Be the first to know. Sign up to get news alerts to your inbox at mystratfordnow.com.
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1: Partly cloudy skies tonight, chance of showers, risk of a thunderstorm, low of 18. Friday morning, cloudy, high of 24, humidex of 29, followed by clear skies, low of 15. Saturday, sunny, high of 29, followed by cloudy skies, chance of showers, low of 16.
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Hey, happy Thursday. You're on the Afternoon Drive. I'm Kate. Coming up tomorrow and on Saturday, the Stratford Film Festival has a really great screening for music lovers. You won't want to miss this, and we're going to get all the details in just a few minutes. So stick around. Right now is Taylor Swift on Today FM.

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4: 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Too sexy for my love. Love's going to leave me.

0: 1077 Today FM. That's Tyler Shaw. Run to You. I'm Kate, and in the studio with me, it's a pleasure to see Megan Smith Harris. Megan, how are you?
1: I'm great, Kate. I'm so happy to be here again. I've missed you.
0: I missed you. And we have a very exciting screening coming up this Friday and Saturday with Peter Asher Everywhere Man.
1: Yes, and we also have Jamie Cottle from the station who will be there, but we'll get to that later. So Peter Asher Everywhere Man is a stunning musical documentary about the impact of music from the 60s, 70s, 80s, and beyond, and the man behind it all. And his name is Peter Asher, and I had not heard of him. I was delighted to see this film. This will only be the second time it's been seen in Canada.
0: Oh, wow.
1: And it will be getting a theatrical release later in the summer. So we're very lucky to be bringing it to Stratford. And we're going to have Jamie Cottle, CJCS's Jamie Cottle, there to introduce the film and have a conversation with me after the screening about the history of music, the impact of all these songs, because there are so many songs.
0: Yes.
1: And the film is actually based on a one-man show that Peter Asher did in San Francisco at a place called the Bimbo 365 Club, where I want to go.
0: Yeah.
1: And he did this one-man show, which was basically, and it incorporates 70 of the greatest hits from artists through the years. Maybe not from this station, but through the years that a lot of you will know. So James Taylor, Carole King, Linda Ronstadt, the Everly Brothers, Elvis Presley, Del Shannon, Buddy Holly, and the Beatles. And they all provide the basis and the through line, the spine, as it were, the musical spine of this documentary, because Peter Asher started as a singer.
0: Mm-hmm.
1: First he started as a child actor. Then he was with a group from the British Invasion called Peter and Gordon. They had many hits. A World Without Love, which I don't know if you remember that, but that was number one song in over 30 countries.
0: Wow.
1: And that was Paul McCartney gave it to them. They were like buds. Paul McCartney dated Peter Asher's sister, who was a famous swinging London 60s model.
0: Right.
1: Jane Asher. So, so this guy has been everywhere and worked with everyone. I mean, other people too, Cher, Elton John, Billy Joel. He has worked with them all as a producer or a manager. And it's just, you just watch this film and it's fascinating because it's someone you've never heard of who was there and knows everybody and was there for everything.
0: But you don't really know who he is.
1: Well, you do by the end.
0: By the end.
1: And you have huge respect for him. And the fact is that he is so highly regarded in the music industry that he got access to people who never do. Linda Ronstadt was the first interview. She never does interviews. He got access to Abbey Road Studios, and he, you know, all these people, Robin Williams, he produced Robin Williams' record, and he just is so highly regarded, and he has evolved with the time. So child actor, a music star with hits in 30 countries, music producer, has 37 gold records and 22 platinum records, and a manager. And then he went on to do this show, which is a big hit. From doing this show, he got offered a podcast on Sirius, which he's done over 100 episodes of since.
0: Oh my gosh! Wow.
1: Yeah, since 2019 or 2017, and then he got offered a book deal. So he is well into his 70s, but he is as relevant and fresh and fascinating. He's a wonderful raconteur, very funny, and it's just a fascinating story.
0: Oh my goodness. Well, I can't wait to see this story play out on screen tomorrow and on Saturday. We have multiple screenings. So we'll talk more about that in a few minutes. So stick around on Today FM.
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9: Partly cloudy skies tonight, chance of showers, risk of a thunderstorm, low of 18. Friday morning, cloudy, high of 24, humidex of 29, followed by clear skies, low of 15. Saturday, sunny, high of 29, followed by cloudy skies, chance of showers, low of 16.
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0: 107.7 Today of Spin with Pino, Loeb, and Jordan. Hey, I'm Case, and in the studio with me, it's Megan Smith-Harris with Stratford Film Festival. And tomorrow and on Saturday, we're screening Peter Asher Everywhere Man. This one sounds so cool, and we have multiple screenings.
1: Yeah, we are going to start with a 7 p.m. screening on Friday, June 12th, and then two screenings, one at 4 and one at 7 on Saturday, June 13th. We're at Stratford City Hall Theater, and we actually have just bought some new red carpets to make it even a little glitzier. And and then, of course, we have the post-screening discussions. All three, Jamie is going to be there to do discussions after every screening.
0: So. Oh, and Jamie just loves talking music, so that'll be a real treat.
1: Yeah, 100%. The first person I thought of when I got this film, I was like, I need a guest. I'm calling Jamie.
0: Yes.
1: Better call Saul? No, better call Jamie.
0: He is the person to call.
1: Yeah.
0: Absolutely. Well, this is so neat. I can't wait to see it. And you can get your tickets at StratfordFilmFestival.com.
1: That's right.

0: you know, still remember it. I mean, I saw it when it came out, and yeah. I still remember seeing it. So we just thought it would be fun. It's set on the 4th of July in, you know, Martha's Vineyard in the Cape. And so we thought we would kind of, we've got it July 11th, but right after that, it's the same sort of time period. And fortunately, there's no oceans here, so it's still safe to go swimming.
1: Yep.
0: But a lot of people have never seen it on the big screen. They may have watched it on TV or watched it with commercials or only seen bits and pieces of it. Mm-hmm. But it's a whole different experience on the big screen. And we have a big screen and a great sound system at Stratford City Hall Theater. We're also going to show, before that 7 p.m. screening on July 11th, we're going to be showing a documentary called The Shark Is Still Working. Mm-hmm. And this is kind of a cool story. So anybody who is a fan of different things out there, and you know, whatever it is, a musical artist, an artist, a TV show, whatever, this guy was a huge fan of Jaws. Mm-hmm. And so he belonged to a fan group and and loved Steven Spielberg, loved the film. And he started doing interviews with people, you know, behind the scenes interviews. About how, because they had big problems getting the shark to work, and the film couldn't work if the shark didn't work.
1: right?
0: Steven Spielberg was a very young director, and they had to get the shark working, right? So this guy started doing interviews and putting them on camera and recording them, and then he got them with Richard Dreyfuss and Roy Scheider and with Steven Spielberg, and then suddenly it became a thing. And it is thought of as one of the best making of movies. Never mind that it was a fan, started as a fan thing. It is a very interesting making of film, and it is now included on the 50th anniversary Blu-ray version as a bonus feature. So we're going to be showing that first. I showed this film years ago, and it just stayed with me. And then we just thought, it's summertime, it's hot. It is a great thing for you to take your kids or even your grandkids to, no matter how old you are, just not too young. And it's just a really immersive blockbuster experience. And we thought it would be fun.
1: Oh, it sounds like so much fun. So Shark Night is July 11th. And then we have one more screening we want to talk about. So stick around on Today FM.
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0: 107.7 Today FM, Avril Lavigne with Skater Boy. Hey, I'm Kate, and in the studio with me, it's Megan Smith-Harris with Stratford Film Festival. We've been talking about the summer series of films coming up, and we've got some really good ones with Peter Asher this weekend, and Shark Night on July 11th, and one more screening we wanted to talk about.
1: Super special, extra special screening. Mm-hmm. Sheila McCarthy, beloved actress of stage and screen and TV. She's so talented, and she actually lives in Stratford part of the year.
0: I see her all the time. Yes, I love Sheila.
1: And so she is one of the stars, along with Mary Walsh, in this movie called Dancing on the Elephant, which was written by Lisa Hagen, who lives in Stratford.
0: Amazing.
1: So we have been wanting to show this film for a while. It was just a scheduling thing. So we are going to do an extra special screening on Wednesday, July 22nd. There will be a little reception. It'll also be at City Hall Theater. And we will do a reception at 6:15 and then do a screening. And then we've got a Q&A with both Sheila and Lisa following. So it's going to be a really fun event. The tickets are already selling really fast for that. So if you guys are interested, you can look on our website. There's a trailer there, more information, and you can purchase tickets online.
0: StratfordFilmFestival.com. Get your tickets before they're gone.
1: Absolutely. And we're going to give you some to give away here.
0: Ooh, sweet.
1: And I will also be coming back to talk to you about our August offerings.
0: Fabulous. It's going to be a great summer with Stratford Film Festival. I'm excited.
1: If only summer lasted longer, though. You know what I mean, Kate?
0: I'm
1: like, it's already at the end of June.
0: Yeah,
1: you know, it feels like that. And then we've only got a couple more months.
0: Yeah.
1: So we're trying to squeeze all the joy. It's always fun to go to films in the summer.
0: For sure.
1: Because you can go out and walk afterwards, and it's still kind of light out. And you can have a drink or a bite to eat or talk about it. And there's so many great restaurants in the downtown core.
0: Right, yeah.
1: And we want to say thank you to Vista Radio for being a part of this and for being part of the growth of the Stratford Film Festival. We're very grateful to you guys, to CJCS and to Today 107.7. We're very grateful to you, and we love coming here.
0: Yeah, we love having you, and we love Stratford Film Festival. So get your tickets, stratfordfilmfestival.com. It's going to be a great summer. Thank you, Megan.
1: Thanks, Kate.
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8: 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Partly cloudy skies tonight. Chance of showers. Risk of a thunderstorm. Low of 18. Friday morning cloudy. High of 24. Humidex of 29. Followed by clear skies. Low of 15. Saturday sunny. High of 29. Followed by cloudy skies. Chance of showers. Low of 16.
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7: Partly cloudy skies tonight, chance of showers, risk of a thunderstorm, low of 18. Friday morning, cloudy, high of 24, humidex of 29, followed by clear skies, low of 15. Saturday, sunny, high of 29, followed by cloudy skies, chance of showers, low of 16.
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9: Partly cloudy skies tonight, chance of showers, risk of a thunderstorm, low of 18. Friday morning, cloudy, high of 24, humidex of 29, followed by clear skies, low of 15. Saturday, sunny, high of 29, followed by cloudy skies, chance of showers, low of 16.

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7: Partly cloudy skies tonight, chance of showers, risk of a thunderstorm, low of 18. Friday morning, cloudy, high of 24, humidex of 29, followed by clear skies, low of 15. Saturday, sunny, high of 29, followed by cloudy skies, chance of showers, low of 16.

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1: It's official. 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
5: Today FM weather.
6: Partly cloudy skies tonight, chance of showers, risk of a thunderstorm, low of 18. Friday morning, cloudy, high of 24, humidex of 29, followed by clear skies, low of 15. Saturday, sunny, high of 29, followed by cloudy skies, chance of showers, low of 16.
5: 107.7, Today FM.